0: China's foreign ministry. They've said that both sides have reached common understandings and that the interactions between the two presidents have injected much needed stability and certainty in the world.
1: Following his state visit to China, President Trump has now refocused on one of his key passions, real estate development, making a new announcement on the location of another project in Washington, D.C., as FSN's Mitch McCann reports.
2: As he departed Beijing, President Trump was back on Truth Social, where he posted a photo walking alongside President Xi, saying that China has a ballroom and so should the USA, adding that he expects the scheduled opening in Washington to take place in September 2028. Despite legal challenges, the ballroom continues to be built next to the White House. The president, meanwhile, says a separate project called the National Garden of American Heroes will be located at Washington's West Potomac Park, where he says a magnificent exhibition of statues will be placed. In another post, Mr. Trump praised a golden statue of himself that has been placed at his resort near Miami.
1: The United States is cancelling plans to deploy more than 4,000 troops to Poland. The move has come as a surprise for both U.S. defense personnel and America's allies. It follows news that Washington is also withdrawing thousands of soldiers from Germany. Ever since William Denslow has more from Brussels.
3: The decision has been made despite much of the brigade's equipment reportedly having been already shipped. The move will nearly halve the US's combat power in Poland, and one member of the US Senate Foreign Relations Committee says it's not clear why the move was made. NATO has downplayed the impact of the decision, saying that the military alliance will continue to maintain a strong presence along its eastern flank with Russia. This comes after the US announced it was pulling 5,000 troops out of Germany, following a spat between Chancellor Friedrich Merz and US President Donald Trump over the Iran conflict.
1: From bureaus worldwide, this is FSN.
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5: here's your forecast for Ajo.
6: Tonight, clear skies, low right around 65. Saturday, sunny with a high near 93. Saturday night, clear skies, low right around 62. Sunday, sunny with a high near 86. And Sunday night, mostly clear, low right around 60. Currently in Ajo, it's 94 degrees.
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Aho's Hit Music is Z89.3 Riley Green. Change My Mind started off the 5 o'clock hour musically on our TGI Friday. Coming up for you this hour, got Shawn Mendes, J Balvin, Michael Jackson on the way as well. Right now, Vincent Mason and Wish You Well. 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
1: Regulators. You regulate any stealing of his property. We're damn good, too. But you can't be any geek off the street. Gotta be handy with the steel if you know what I mean. 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

Small Town Big Radio Z89.3. That was J Balvin with 6 a.m. Warren G and Regulators. Sean White hanging out with you. Rebecca J had to step away from the microphone, so I'm going to close things out on a TGI Friday. Yay! Yay! Yay! Hey, have you heard of this? A contestant on a break from filming Survivor Greece, the Greek version of the popular reality show, was injured while spearfishing. Stavros Floros, a 21-year-old beekeeper, was struck by a passing tourist boat. His left leg was partially amputated below the knee. Oh my gosh. And his right ankle was also significantly injured. The show has been temporarily pulled off the air pending an investigation. The production company says that Stavros remains hospitalized in serious but stable condition and is out of danger. But to lose your leg on a show like Survivor, Greece. Ooh. Ah, wow. I tell you what, the foreign versions of Survivor, they play rough. Absolutely so. Oh, my goodness me. All right, here's Rihanna. It's Pond Replay. It's Z89.3 115 HD3 Phoenix.

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are strictly enforced. Be careful on the highways out there. Highway 85, 86, they're no laughing matter. Be careful passing. I get it. All those slow CRVs, you got to be careful. When you go and pass them, just use a little Musafa, all right? Coming up next at 6 o'clock, we bring in, direct from Sonoyta, Mexico, it is DJ Alice and Latin Explosion. 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So stick around for that, all right? A lot of great weekend programming we have for you here on Z89.3 and 101.5 HD3 Phoenix. 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You know? We love it here in Ajo. It's fantastic. We can get to the beach quicker than we can get to downtown Phoenix. So, you know, you're about as close as you can get to the beach in Arizona by living in Ajo. Unless you live in Y. And even closer, I guess, would be Lukeville. But, you know, I think there's only like 3 or 4 trailers down there. So, you know, slim pickings. Anyway. All right. Have a fantastic weekend. Enjoy yourselves in Rocky Point. And if you're here local, enjoy your weekend. Rebecca and I, we're probably just going to head out on the side-by-side and go hit the trails this weekend and just explore around. That's what we like to do. There you go. Or go work on our casita some more. There you go. It's got air conditioning now, so we're getting it. We're getting it there, slowly but surely. All right, going to leave you with Zach Bryan and Something in the Orange. It's Z89.3 101.5 HD3 Phoenix. Talk to you on Monday. Take care. Bye.

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1: Here's your forecast for Ajo.
2: Tonight, clear skies, low right around 65. Saturday, sunny with a high near 93. Saturday night, clear skies, low right around 62. Sunday, sunny with a high near 86. And Sunday night, mostly clear, low right around 60. Currently in Ajo, it's 87 degrees.
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3: 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Open Tuesday through Saturday at 11 a.m. 520-387-8692. Tacos El Tarasco on Highway 85 in Ajo.
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1: Here's your forecast for Ajo.
2: Tonight, clear skies, low right around 65. Saturday, sunny with a high near 93. Saturday night, clear skies, low right around 62. Sunday, sunny with a high near 86. And Sunday night, mostly clear, low right around 60. Currently in Ajo, it's 82 degrees.
0: 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Located on Highway 86 in Rye, Arizona. 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
6: 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Karaoke Friday nights at 9 p.m. The Choo Choo on Highway 85 in Ajo.
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1: Here's your forecast for Ajo.
2: Tonight, clear skies, low right around 65. Saturday, sunny with a high near 93. Saturday night, clear skies, low right around 62. Sunday, sunny with a high near 86. And Sunday night, mostly clear, low right around 60. Currently in Ajo, it's 78 degrees.
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4: 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Karaoke Friday nights at 9 p.m. The Choo Choo on Highway 85 in Ajo.
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1: Here's your forecast for Ajo.
2: Tonight, clear skies, low right around 65. Saturday, sunny with a high near 93. Saturday night, clear skies, low right around 62. Sunday, sunny with a high near 86. And Sunday night, mostly clear, low right around 60. Currently in Ajo, it's 78 degrees.
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1: 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Madonna and Sabrina Carpenter teaming up for Bring Your Love. They first performed that at Coachella this year. Very cool song. And let's continue the countdown nonstop. 18. 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
3: Tonight, clear skies, low right around 65. Saturday, sunny with a high near 93. Saturday night, clear skies, low right around 62. Sunday, sunny with a high near 86. And Sunday night, mostly clear, low right around 60. Currently in Ajo, it's 75 degrees.
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5: 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Karaoke Friday nights at 9 p.m. The Choo Choo on Highway 85 in Ajo.
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12: 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Sabrina Carpenter coming in at number 15. 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

0: Tame Impala with Dracula coming in at number 14 here on the Electric Top 20. And as we go nonstop, seeing a Spyro die on this hill.
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Olivia Dean, So Easy to Fall in Love. That's coming in at number 12 this week here on the Electric Top 20. One Republic is getting ready to go on tour in Europe this summer. Yeah, the first stop in Madrid, Spain, coming up on June.

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2: 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Hello and welcome back. I'm Eric Tucker, and Major Lazer coming up. Any throwbacks you want to hear, you can also hit me up at electrictop20.com. Bruno Mars finishing out the week at number 10. Here's I Just Might.
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0: Olivia Rodrigo, Drop Dead. That's coming in at number 9 here on the Electric Top 20. Olivia Rodrigo's The Unraveled Tour has sold out really quickly. In fact, she just added 25 more dates due to popular demand. Now she'll be touring in 86 different cities across North America, Europe, and the UK. Love that. And let's continue the countdown nonstop. The latest from Harry Styles. Here's American Girls.
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0: 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Going to throw it back with Kylie Minogue coming up in just a few. 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
2: Tonight, clear skies, low right around 65. Saturday, sunny with a high near 93. Saturday night, clear skies, low right around 62. Sunday, sunny with a high near 86. And Sunday night, mostly clear, low right around 60. Currently in Ajo, it's 75 degrees.
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9: Kehlani made it to number one last week with Folded, and she made it to number one the week before. Can she make it to number one for the third week in a row? 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Hello and welcome back. I'm Eric Tucker here with the Electric Top 20. We're going to get into the top five, and this really is the year of Bruno Mars. He's on tour right now for the Romantic Tour. Big hits all the way around. In fact, he just dropped a Spanish version of this track. You can check it out on the Electric Top 20 Facebook page. At number five, Bruno Mars, here's Risk It All.
8: The

0: function for Zara Larsson. Yeah, she actually performed on the Today Show recently. Awesome performance, although her heel broke during the performance. Oh, gosh, not fun when that happens. Number three, here's Zara Larsson with Midnight Sun.
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is number two this week here on the Electric Top 20. It was number one the last 2 weeks in a row, so we do have a brand new number one on the way, but now let's go back to 2010. This was the number one song on this day back then. Usher and Will.i.am, here's OMG. Oh my.

0: Usher and will.i.am celebrating their sweet 16. Yeah, that came out 16 years ago. OMG. It's the Electric Top 20, and I'm Eric Tucker. It was so much fun counting down the hits and playing your favorite throwbacks. We'll be doing it all over again next week, and in the meantime, you can join me online at electrictop20.com. For the first time, Pink Pantheress and Zara Larsson have made it to number one. Here's Stateside.
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0: From the Desert Diamond Casino Rye Weather Center, here's your forecast for Ajo.
1: Tonight, clear skies, low right around 65. Saturday, sunny with a high near 93. Saturday night, clear skies, low right around 62. Sunday, sunny with a high near 86. And Sunday night, mostly clear, low right around 60. Currently in Ajo, it's 73 degrees.
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1: Here's your forecast for Ajo.
2: Tonight, clear skies, low right around 65. Saturday, sunny with a high near 93. Saturday night, clear skies, low right around 62. Sunday, sunny with a high near 86. And Sunday night, mostly clear, low right around 60. Currently in Ajo, it's 71 degrees.
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1: Here's your forecast for Ajo.
2: Tonight, clear skies, low right around 65. Saturday, sunny with a high near 93. Saturday night, clear skies, low right around 62. Sunday, sunny with a high near 86. And Sunday night, mostly clear, low right around 60. Currently in Ajo, it's 71 degrees.
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1: Here's your forecast for Ajo.
2: For Saturday, sunny skies with a high near 93. Tonight, clear skies, low right around 62. Sunday, sunny with a high near 86. Sunday night, mostly clear, low right around 60. Monday, sunny with a high near 86. Currently in Ajo, it's 70 degrees.
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0: Let's see what's going on this weekend. Nothing. How about we just give you a repeat of another show? Yeah, that's special. It's the best of Van Camp and Morgan. Welcome to the show. It's Tuesday. Hello.
1: Hello.
0: Here
1: it is Tuesday.
0: Yes, you are.
1: Here I am. Here you are. Well, imagine that.
0: Imagine that.
1: Imagines.
0: Today is International Pay It Forward Day.
1: Every day is Pay It Forward Day. Every day should be Pay It Forward Day.
0: True.
1: And that movie, Pay It Forward.
0: Oh my gosh. Very good.
1: Box and a half of Kleenex, man. But extraordinary.
0: It's also National Blueberry Pie Day.
1: Heck yeah.
0: I don't know about blueberry pie.
1: It's delicious.
0: Blueberry cobbler's great.
1: Blueberry pie, especially if you got that. I know that, okay, Marie Callender's does have good pies, okay? But there's sour cream or double cream lemon.
0: Oh.
1: Depending on, I mean, double cream blueberry. They have double cream lemon, double cream blueberry. Say it just.
0: All right.
1: Have some of that today.
0: Okay. It's National Cubicle Day. If you work in one, you know.
1: Gosh.
0: If you know, you know. It's Kiss Your Mate Day.
1: Shouldn't that be every day?
0: Yeah, it should be every day.
1: Just saying.
0: And Great Poetry Reading Day.
1: Great poetry.
0: As opposed to Bad Poetry Reading Day. I'm gonna vote for that holiday. You know, the Michael movie, the Michael Jackson movie, you know, did really well over the weekend. However, critics hate it. Absolutely hate it.
1: Right.
0: I know somebody who knew Michael Jackson. He doesn't want anybody to give money to this.
1: Really?
0: He's like, don't go see it.
1: Really?
0: I don't know. I don't know if he's got any kind of, you know, whatever attachment now.
1: But not a fan, eh?
0: Not a fan. Huh. But speaking of fans, they have flocked to see it at the movies. It did great.
1: Flocked.
0: They are flocked
1: not
0: fans.
1: Not flocked, but flocked.
0: And as you can imagine, downloads of Michael's songs on Spotify have gone through the ceiling.
1: Naturally.
0: Yeah. And not all is positive about the release of this movie. Crowds are complaining about all the dancing at the theaters that people are doing. Yeah.
1: In the theater.
0: Watching the movie. I hate when that happens, by the way. You go to a movie and people start dancing, you know, to the Darth Vader death theme. Dun, dun, dun. It's hard to dance to that. But anyway. Okay, today's impossible trivia question. This item is Googled every single day, even by people who already know how to do it. What is it?
1: Oh, gosh. Does it have something to do with your computer?
0: No.
1: No.
0: Googled every day.
1: I'm going to have
0: every
1: to think on
0: single
1: it.
0: Day. Yeah.
1: I'll think on it.
0: All right, you think on it. It's actually pretty simple. Okay, we got the show going on today. Lots of things to talk about. So strap in. Let's go. It's time for the show.
2: Hey, estés donde estés. 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
1: Do you like staying home?
2: Yes.
1: Like, cancel plans and suddenly feel relieved?
2: Yes.
1: Stay at home? Good news. You're not boring. You're apparently built that way. Wow. What?
2: I know, and my husband probably finds it absolutely infuriating and irritating. But I actually always have been. I'm a homebody. I really am.
1: Well, new insights show people who love staying home tend to share a set of very specific traits.
2: Uh-oh.
1: And honestly, they sound like people who figured life out. So maybe you figured life out.
2: Oh, okay. All right.
1: Here's what they usually have going on.
2: Okay.
1: They create a home that feels like a safe, comfortable escape.
2: All right.
1: They genuinely enjoy their own company.
2: Okay.
1: No constant distraction needed.
2: Okay.
1: They use alone time to recharge.
2: Okay.
1: But not feel lonely.
2: Never.
1: They're picky about who they spend time with, and that's intentional.
2: Okay.
1: They find joy in simple routines.
2: Okay.
1: Even doing nothing.
2: Okay.
1: They accept themselves without needing outside validation.
2: Okay.
1: They don't suffer from FOMO.
2: Okay.
1: They're often more creative when left alone.
2: Okay.
1: They're comfortable with silence.
2: Okay.
1: Which, by the way, is a superpower now. They're self-sufficient and independent, and they know how to handle boredom without losing their mind. All those things are the traits of a homebody, as you call it.
2: Okay.
1: Somebody who doesn't want to leave the house.
2: And it's not like you can't leave the house. You just...
1: No, that would be something else. It's called agoraphobia.
2: Right.
1: So, I mean, you're not agoraphobic, right?
2: No.
1: You can leave the house without getting, like, you know, tight in the breathing and stuff like that.
2: I guess it's... I don't even know if it's because... You know, you work outside the home for so many years, and the place you really want to be is home, especially when the person you like the most and love the most is there too.
1: Oh, wow.
2: So that makes a safe space, even though you're both doing like your own work or whatever, you're still there together.
1: Well, that's what I like about being at home, is I'm spending time with my favorite person. That's me.
2: So even though I don't...
1: That's me.
2: And it's funny because I work at home. My husband works. We both have different jobs. But we sometimes will text each other from the other room.
1: But I do that with my wife, and we're watching TV in the same room.
2: And I text my kids when dinner's ready. But I know he's there.
1: I gotcha.
2: You know,
1: gotcha.
2: And it's like, you know, you're busy with work at your desk, but you know someone's there. You know he's there. And it's my home. It's my pet. It's my...
1: I get it.
2: I don't have to leave the home anymore.
1: Yeah, that's... You know, the convenience of working from home cannot be beat.
2: It's not for everybody.
1: It's not for everybody.
2: If it's for you, jeeper creeper.
1: And if you've got school-aged children... who you have to look after during your workday, that I could see would be kind of a... I think that would be a distraction. But if you don't, and you can work at home, I think that's great. But anyway, yeah. I don't agree with the traits. Those aren't my traits. Hardly any of those fit with me. I do suffer from FOMO. I do. And I am picky about who I spend time with. Anyway, there you go. Traits of people who are homebodies, people who like to stay home and love their time at home.

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Van Camp and Morgan Rerun Weekend Edition. It's time for me to jump in the shower and get clean and come clean with some shower thoughts. Today, our thoughts are all about not leaving the house. Here we go. Hold my bathrobe. Staying home isn't antisocial. It's just pre-selecting peace. You don't hate plans. You hate having to have plans. Your couch has never once asked, "So, what do you want to do?" The outside world really expects you to put on pants every time. Home is the only place where doing nothing somehow feels productive. I should go out more, lasts about 7 seconds after you sit down. And ordering food is just outsourcing your willingness to leave the house.

0: The Desert Diamond Casino Rye Weather Center.
1: Here's your forecast for Ajo.
2: For Saturday, sunny skies with a high near 93. Tonight, clear skies, low right around 62. Sunday, sunny with a high near 86. Sunny night, mostly clear, low right around 60. Monday, sunny with a high near 86. Currently in Ajo, it's 68 degrees.
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1: Things you didn't know you need to know today, ripped from the headlines.
2: Indeed.
1: We want you to know them.
2: All right. Well,
1: hey.
2: Hey.
1: Cinnabon just crossed dessert streams.
2: Really?
1: With butterbeer.
2: Oh, that's the big Harry Potter thing. Yeah, everybody loves butterbeer.
1: Rolling out butterbeer flavored cinnamon rolls for fans of the Wizarding World.
2: Yum. Yeah.
1: So your mall snack now comes with a side of Hogwarts nostalgia.
2: Nice.
1: And nice. Probably 1,000 magical calories.
2: Yes. And do I get a wand with that? That's what I want, is the wand and the robe.
1: To poop the calories off?
2: Yeah, here you go.
1: In a close enough moment, Washington, D.C. accidentally put up Australian flags instead of British ones.
2: Oh, good show. Good show, D.C. Oh, my God. You have the internet and everything. You know, can you imagine they went to the flag company because they had to buy the flags. They go, yeah, we need like, you know, 4 dozen UK flags. And the flag company sent them Australian flags, which are kind of half a UK flag. They're not.
1: It may have not been the flag company.
2: If you cut the Union Jack out of it. Yeah, no, I get it.
1: It could have just got online and said, yep, that's
2: the
1: one.
2: Those are the ones? Yikes.
1: Somewhere, I think probably an Aussie or three was briefly confused by a possible promotion. 152nd run for the Roses hits Churchill Downs this Saturday.
2: That's right, this Saturday.
1: Yep. Microsoft's Copilot AI is already making picks, naturally.
2: Naturally. And I would not bet on any of those horses. This is just a random pick. AI doesn't know any better.
1: Naming 6-1 favorite, Further Ado.
2: Further Ado. Uh-huh. What a great name.
1: AI, that's AI's pick for the horse. You should ask Co.
2: Is that, no, but isn't Further Ado like a oxymoron or something? That's not what it's called. Further Ado.
1: Further Ado.
2: Isn't it like Further and Ado kind of mean the same thing? Sort of.
1: I'll look it up.
2: They do.
1: Because now you've got me confused.
2: Further ado.
1: Ask the robot, obviously, about which horse is going to win.
2: Yeah, it's not going to. It's not going to know.
1: This is a start of the Triple Crown.
2: Yep.
1: Was it Churchill, Kentucky, then the
2: It's Kentucky is Churchill Downs.
1: That's right. Sorry.
2: Kentucky Derby, Belmont Stakes, and the Preakness. Okay.
1: All right. NFL draft pulled
2: for you, by the way, the betting window closed about 5 years ago. So you may not bet on the horses.
1: I may not bet on the horses.
2: You may not.
1: I've never bet on a I've never
2: have you?
1: I've never placed a bet.
2: Anyway.
1: And just
2: further ado, 6-1 odds.
1: Pool.
2: 6-1 odds. Okay.
1: NFL draft pulled in a record 805,000 fans over 3 days in Pittsburgh. Which smashed
2: in Pittsburgh of all places.
1: Yeah. Smashed Detroit's 2024 mark.
2: Wow.
1: Guess watching people read names off a card is now a full blown spectator sport.
2: Now there's a movie that they did.
1: Yeah.
2: I forget the name of it, but I watched it.
1: Is it the one with Kevin Costner?
2: Yeah. About the NFL draft. Really good movie.
1: It was a good movie.
2: Really good movie. I can't remember the name of it.
1: Yeah. I have kids who get excited about it and they'll watch.
2: Cuba Gooding Jr. and Jerry Maguire. I mean, that's who I think of when I think of the NFL draft. But I don't know why. Just do. Show me the money.
1: I need to go back and watch that again.
2: So good.
1: Over on Jeopardy, Jamie Ding's 31-game winning streak has finally come to an end.
2: 31 days. Wow. That's got to be some kind of record. Maybe not.
1: Well, he walks away with $882,605.
2: Wow, I'm glad you have that exactly down to the penny. Wow.
1: Pretty nice consolation.
2: That's still not as much money as
1: losing.
2: Ken Jennings won. He won over $1 million when he played. Yeah.
1: So this guy's a loser.
2: He's a loser. I hope Ken's getting more than $1 million to host Jeopardy now. I mean, he should be getting more than one. Yeah, you would think.
1: You would think, Well,
2: there you go.
1: So that's it.
2: All right. And there's some things you didn't know you needed to know today ripped
1: from the headlines.

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1: And now for today's edition of All the News You Could Care Less About. Here's your reporter, who you also could care less about.
2: In today's episode of This Is Why We Can't Have Nice Things, Taylor Swift is now taking legal act steps to protect her voice.
0: Oh?
2: Yep. Taylor just filed 3 new trademark applications with the U.S. Patent and Trademark Office. I'm sure her lawyers did. I don't think she walked
0: in. No,
2: she has a team of lawyers.
0: Yeah.
2: Two for short audio clips of her speaking, and one for a specific image from her Eras tour.
0: Ooh.
2: Why? Because...
0: I have a feeling I know why.
2: Does that have to do with AI?
0: Yes.
2: AI is getting a little too good at pretending to be people. We're talking fake songs, fake endorsements, even deep fake images that look way too real.
0: Look, it can do some amazing stuff, and it's not all the way baked yet. It's still incubating.
2: AI is still incubating.
0: So
2: true.
0: This is smart of Taylor, and other celebrities will probably follow suit.
2: Yeah.
0: That don't want to be recreated. As far as Van Camp and Morgan are concerned, we don't mind. Go ahead.
2: Yeah, go ahead.
0: Clone us.
2: Yeah. Let us know what you came up with.
0: Yeah, really. I mean, we want to cut.
2: So anyway, evidently Taylor's already been targeted.
0: Oh yeah, of course.
2: Nonsense, of course. Yeah, of course.
0: Yes. I'm pretty sure I've seen Taylor AI stuff already. You know,
2: I have no doubt.
0: Yeah.
2: The interesting part is that trademarking your voice is like, well, it's pretty much new territory.
0: Uh-huh.
2: So experts say it could give her more power to go after anything that sounds
0: even similar,
2: confusingly
0: right?
2: similar.
0: Yeah. Yeah, that makes perfect sense. Yeah.
2: And it's even if AI generated and not copied from a actual recording.
0: Yeah.
2: So they're going after anything made up or real.
0: So last week I was in Las Vegas at the National Association of Broadcasters convention. There were 58,000 of us there, by the way, in Las Vegas last week. And I stopped by a couple of the AI voice places. I'm not going to mention their names. We're not going to give them any kind of free credit over the air. And they told me some amazing things. Like all I needed to do was bring them, you know, or upload a little snippet of somebody's voice, and it can recreate the voice.
2: Wow.
0: And that's crazy when you think about it. I mean, it's like, wow. And, you know, my biggest concern is that it would be funnier than I am. It's like, no, that's not fair.
2: Well, see, you could take, so let's say you have a recording of somehow, like either their voicemail or on tape or video or whatever.
0: Anything. Yeah.
2: Of a passed on loved one.
0: Oh, see, now that would be kind of cool. But then at some point you're like, how much would they object to it? That would be my biggest thing. Now, Val Kilmer, we know Val's gone, God rest his soul. He and his family actively participated in recreating his likeness, voice and all, for a new movie, which is coming out. And he gave his blessing. And some people would do that. I mean, especially in his case where he could no longer speak.
2: Uh-huh.
0: You know? But, I get it.
2: But what if, let's say my dad. My dad, he passed on when I was a teenager, right?
0: Yeah. And if you had an audio of him, you probably could upload it to one of these AI companies and you could produce something. It would not be the same, obviously, but would it give you a good memory? I don't know.
2: I think it could be, depending on the person, I think it could get kind of creepy with blending fantasy into reality Okay, anyway. Other celebs are starting to follow suit after Taylor, trying to draw a legal line in the sand before things get out of control. So we've officially reached the point where you not only have to protect your image, you have to protect your voice from being stolen by a robot.
0: And video of you.
2: Welcome to the future.
0: It's Van Camp and Morgan.

0: they come a little closer. Yeah, this is actually a repeat episode of the Van Camp and Morgan Show because that's what we do on the weekends. So anyway, if you've not heard it before, it's okay. We won't tell.
1: All right, this one might sting a little, but if you've ever asked, why am I still single? There are some very real answers. And the good news is they're all fixable. dating okay. coach says, love isn't luck. It's more like a formula. And if something's off, it usually comes down to one or more of these seven things. One or more of these seven things. Reasons why you are still single. Number one, your confidence is low. And people can feel that immediately.
2: True.
1: I think that's the biggest one.
2: That's a big one,
1: yeah. You know, you got to have a little self-confidence. Because people don't want to be around people that don't have any confidence.
2: It's hard. It can be hard.
1: Your flirting game is weak.
2: Oh.
1: So, you know, connections never speak. Yeah, I mean, this is the thing. I mean, you got to be on your A game, guys. I mean, that's the deal. If you don't want to be single. Number three, you're still carrying baggage from past relationships. Oh, boy.
2: Oh, darn.
1: I remember those days. I know better than that. I've been chastised. I've actually had women tell me that I wasn't over my previous relationship, and it was nice to know you kind of thing.
2: Really?
1: Yeah.
2: Oh, fascinating.
1: Yeah.
2: Fascinating.
1: Number four, negative thinking is basically sabotaging you before you start.
2: That's
1: true of anything, though.
2: Yeah,
1: Don't you think? If you are a negative Nelly.
2: Negative Nelly.
1: Yep. Well, we went there with the negative Nelly. I mean, it could have been negative Nancy, right?
2: Could have, but it wasn't.
1: But it was negative Nelly.
2: Yes, it was.
1: Number five, you haven't learned what it takes to be a strong partner yet. Okay. Number six, your communication skills need work. And finally, number seven, you're not actually putting in the time to meet someone. I think that's also one of those where you just kind of stay away, you stay out of the game a little bit. You're like, you know what? I'm not feeling up to it. I'm just going to hang out with the boys, have a few beers, sit back,
2: watch the game. Well, it's kind of like if someone says, I don't have anyone. Well, what are you trying to do? I mean, you're like online, you go in places. What are you doing? Oh, I just figure if it'll happen, it'll happen. Still got to put yourself out there, but you can't be like, hi. And you got to fake it till you make it. Really. You got to put yourself out there a little bit.
1: We all know people who have gotten to the point where they're, at first, you know, they're suddenly single, maybe, and they're like, okay, I don't like this, but I can get by. And then after a while, it just gets really old that they're like the third wheel, or, you know, you're tired of them being single and complaining about it all the time. Oh, boy, if I was like you, if I had curly hair.
2: Oh, woe is me. Oh, my gosh, I hate
1: that. If I had straight hair. I mean, if I had a relationship.

0: relationship. Uh-huh. I know these people.
1: Yeah.
0: I've worked with these people. I've been friends with these people. And it's hard for me to understand it because luckily I've been in a relationship for a while. So it is, it's a little tough being around them. But I would think that one of the other reasons that they're still single is because they're not very good at being in relationships. I don't know. I didn't see that in the 7. You're not very good being in a relationship. Good. Maybe you need a little help.
1: Maybe.
0: Right?
1: Yeah.
0: Now, they say, the experts say, once you can fix those 7 things, things can change fast. You know, like meet someone and fall hard in a matter of days fast, which may not be a good thing, right? Anyway.
1: It may not be, actually.
0: Love isn't some magical mystery reserved for other people. It's about becoming someone who can give it and receive it without getting in your own way.
1: That's true. Because you gotta get... People are their own worst enemy.
0: That's right.
1: Get out of your own way.
0: Yes.
1: Get out of the way. Yeah, no.

0: tracks. All in one place.
1: All in one place. 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
1: Boy, a lot of relationship stuff today on the show. Most people have same gender best friends, right? Girl.
0: Yeah.
1: But not all.
0: Not all.
1: Men tend to open up more to female friends. Discuss. I mean, seriously.
0: Well, maybe in front of guy friends, they're like, oh, yeah, oh, yeah. And then
1: really? Is that how you picture it? Ooh, yeah, ooh, yeah. That's pretty close.
0: I think if a guy has a close guy friend that they maybe are that close, they can talk about it. But it, I don't know. Do men talk about those close, personal, intimate feelings?
1: No, with each other? We talk about how cool she looks walking down the street. Woo-wee, do you see that one? I mean, that's horrible to say that. We objectify women. I mean, I don't... It's not an excuse. It's terrible. But think about your best friend, would you? Uh-huh. No, you don't have friends. I never mind. You're the last one I'm going to talk about this with. But does their gender actually change how close you feel to them?
0: Well, you can go back to the When Harry Met Sally philosophy.
1: Well, that's the thing. See, and I tend to agree with that. And that is that men and women cannot be friends because the sex always gets in the way. Somebody wants to have sex with somebody in that scenario. Always thinking about it. Like, what would they be like? You know, I mean, seriously, what would they be like? So, I've had plenty of gal friends myself. I've had plenty of guy friends. I would say that being open, though, I've probably been more open with the gal friends.
0: Really? Okay.
1: Oh, yeah. Right. Well, you don't talk about,
0: are you friends with them? Does the sex get in the way?
1: I am friends with them. The sex doesn't get in the way, I don't think, because this is my secret weapon.
0: It's your secret weapon.
1: My secret weapon is. Seriously, I spill my guts. I spill my guts to women about how I actually feel. I would never do that with a guy friend because they would go like, oh, John, really? Man, you need to get it together. Slap yourself in the face, dude.
0: Jeez,
1: you know?
0: Men just, it's okay, guys.
1: But you can be vulnerable around a gal friend. And they think that's a feature. Is that what I'm trying to say? A feature?
0: I think it's a feature. I think probably the women do think it's a feature.
1: That's my one move. It's the only move I've got. It's like I can be vulnerable with you, but I mean at the same time you have to be honest, honest, honest, honest. I don't care who it is, what it is.
0: Oh yeah.
1: Do not lie about you, yourself, or anything else. Be brutally honest sometimes. I mean, people expect
0: if
1: honesty.
0: If you try to play it and you try to do it as a game to, you know.
1: No.
0: You will not succeed. And if you do succeed, it'll be a short-term victory. So you better enjoy it while it lasts because it will go down in flames.
1: It will. And remember.
0: Hindenburg.
1: Remember that Hindenburg.
0: Flames.
1: All the humanity. Remember, your buddy also doubles as your therapist. So, you know, at least for me, it's easier to talk to girls about stuff like that than it is guys. And again, I think that is a defense mechanism because I don't want to be laughed at by my guy friends because, you know, it takes me back to my childhood being laughed at on the schoolyard.
0: Ah, okay. Yeah. All right.
1: Anyway.
0: Okay, gotcha.
1: There you go. Guys can be friends with women. Just got to put the sex aside. How's that?
0: That sums it up.
1: All right. It's Van Camp and Morgan.

0: We're twice as good as leftover meatloaf that's been sitting around for a couple of days. This is a repeat edition of the Van Camp and Morgan Show.
1: Hey, it's time for some tasty bits.
2: I'm going to have myself some double cream or sour cream, however you want to put it, blueberry pie.
1: Well, you know what? Yeah. Don't Bogart that stuff. Share.
2: You said you're not a blueberry pie guy.
1: Well, I don't like blueberry. I don't think like a double crust blueberry pie, like a cherry pie or apple pie. I think that's a little overkill for blueberries. Just saying. Here's some things you probably didn't know yesterday. In the 1992 movie Scent of a Woman, Al Pacino's character repeatedly shouts, "Hoo-ah, hoo-ah," which reportedly comes from the military acronym HUA, which stands for Heard, Understood, Acknowledged. Hoo-ah.
2: Is that what that means?
1: That's what it means.
2: I had no idea.
1: Yeah.
2: I have learned something. See, it's an educational show.
1: Yeah, I know.
2: I have learned something.
1: All right.
2: I thought it was just like, hoo-ah.
1: No.
2: But no,
1: yeah.
2: It stands for something.
1: Stands for something.
2: Jeepers.
1: Yeah.
2: I feel enlightened.
1: The Departed is the only remake that's ever won an Oscar for Best Picture. The Departed. I think that is right.
2: Huh. Okay.
1: Of the famous 57 varieties of products that Heinz originally made, ketchup. Ketchup was 43rd. 43rd out of 57.
2: Wow. What
1: did they make? I would love to see the list of 57. I don't know. I don't know what it is. I'm sure that pickles are in there somewhere. Mustard's got to be in there somewhere.
2: So Heinz 57. They made 57.
1: Well, that part I don't understand.
2: The ketchup was what, 40 something?
1: But Heinz 57 is the steak sauce. Yeah,
2: true.
1: I don't know. Maybe it's the 57th variety.
2: So you think they could call it Heinz 40 whatever ketchup?
1: No.
2: I don't know.
1: I get the 57. From 1948 to 1975, there was a federal holiday on the second Monday of August called Victory Day to celebrate Japan surrendering in World War II. It was abolished in 1975, but one state still celebrates it. You know which state that is?
2: Hawaii?
1: Rhode Island.
2: What?
1: Yeah.
2: Wouldn't have guessed that.
1: Yeah, no.
2: Okay.
1: And Rick Moranis was the first pick to be Ace Ventura, but he turned it down.
2: No way.
1: So it went to Jim Carrey. I can't imagine Rick Moranis being Ace Ventura, pet detective. I just can't.
2: You know, it's a corny enough role that I think he could have pulled it off.
1: Yeah, but he would have been like the guy in Ghostbusters. Oh,
2: that's true.
1: How are you? I just went to the store today and I bought some groceries. I love his character in Ghostbusters. I'm so excited for baseball.
2: Oh, my gosh. I cannot wait.
1: The new one, right? It's called the new one?
2: It'll be like standing out by the theater.
1: Open.
2: I can't wait.
1: And those are our tasty bits for today.

0: 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Today's impossible trivia question, this item is Googled every single day, even by people who already know it. What is it?
1: The weather.
0: Oh, the weather? Not what we're looking for. Sorry. Mm. No, we'll try again. Thinking about switching to natural deodorant? Well, you're not alone, and you've probably heard the rumors that aluminum is bad for you.
1: Aluminum.
0: Yeah. A dermatologist says there's no solid scientific evidence linking aluminum deodorants to cancer. That's one of the internet myths.
1: But
0: it just refuses to go away.
1: Yeah. But
0: now let's talk performance.
1: Okay.
0: Natural deodorants can help control odor using ingredients like baking soda or essential oils, but they don't stop sweat. That's because they're not antiperspirants. They're deodorants. There's a difference.
1: Oh.
0: Aluminum-based products, on the other hand, actually reduce sweating by blocking sweat glands, which also helps prevent odor in the first place.
1: Yeah.
0: But that's why everybody says that can be bad for you, blocking your sweat glands. I guess we're supposed to sweat. I guess we're supposed to stink. I guess that's the deal.
1: Sweating cools you off.
0: Yeah, that's right. And if you are dehydrated, your body does tend to hold your fluids in for a while.
1: Yeah.
0: Right? Everything from perspiration to urinating.
1: Yeah.
0: Wow. We are in front. This is the medical and mental version of Van Camp and Morgan today. We just cut this show up and, maybe we can send it off to college somewhere and we can get our degrees just from today's show.
1: Yeah. Either that or they'll study us to say.
0: Oh, well, yeah. They'll poke us and prod us like we're aliens.
1: No, they'll listen Area to the show 51. And they'll analyze us.
0: I don't think it exists, by the way, Area 51.
1: You don't think so?
0: No, it does. Anyway. Is natural deodorant better? Well, not exactly. It just depends on what you want. So if you're okay sweating, but want a more natural approach, then go for it. If you want to stay dry and odor-free all day, aluminum still wins. See?
1: I think it still allows... I don't know.
0: You don't know.
1: Talking out of my head.
0: I'm thinking about, the stuff you spray on. Oh, you guys don't spray on. Girls don't spray on deodorant. Guys spray on deodorant, which is bad for the ozone.
1: Have spray on.
0: Oh, do they?
1: Yeah, it's just not very prevalent. It's kind of a hit and miss thing. Yeah, it's mostly roll on.
0: That's deodorant.
1: Or
0: it's a hit or miss.
1: Stick or whatever.
0: Thing.

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1: throwbacks,
0: and the biggest anthems. All in one place.
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0: 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Time for a little yes or BS.
1: Okay.
0: Blueberries edition for National Blueberry
1: Blueberries,
0: Day.
1: I should have known. Okay, lay it on me.
0: Yes or BS.
1: Mm-hmm.
0: Blueberries are one of the healthiest snacks you can grab.
1: Oh, that's a yes. They're like a superfood, right?
0: They are a superfood.
1: Yeah, okay, I learned that from you.
0: Antioxidants doing the heavy lifting.
1: Yeah.
0: Yes or BS.
1: Okay.
0: Blueberries are just tiny little grapes in disguise.
1: Well, they look like it, but they're different species. I don't think they are. I think that's a BS.
0: It is a BS. Yeah. Totally different fruit, different vibe.
1: Different vibe, yeah.
0: Yes or BS.
1: Okay.
0: Blueberry muffins are a healthy breakfast.
1: Well, it depends. Do you need a little fiber in the morning? I'm going to say they're unhealthy as hell.
0: Yeah, it's dessert wearing a disguise.
1: Yeah. Which sounds good all of a sudden.
0: Yes or BS. Mm-hmm. Frozen blueberries are an underrated snack.
1: That is yes.
0: That's
1: because
0: right.
1: Because they make a great snack, frozen blueberries.
0: They are crunchy, they are sweet, and weirdly addictive.
1: And they're
0: addictive.
1: Little, and they are addictive, and they're little enough to where they don't hurt your teeth when you bite into them, because they're all ice.
0: At Trader Joe's, they have they're called power berries, I think.
1: Oh, the dark chocolate-covered blueberries?
0: Dark chocolate-covered blueberries. Oh, my gosh, they're so good.
1: But they're gels on the inside. It's blueberry gel. It's not a blueberry.
0: But it's still good.
1: Very good, yeah. Very good, yeah.
0: Yes or BS?
1: Yeah.
0: Blueberry stains are basically permanent.
1: Yes, they are.
0: Yes.
1: For the most part,
0: That shirt belongs to them now.
1: That's right.
0: What's the show on HGTV? It's the Mars.
1: Oh, Fixer to Fabulous or something like that? Jenny Mars and Dave Mars.
0: Yep. The Mars couple, they have a blueberry farm. That's their living. That's how they make. Before they started.
1: That's got to suck trying to pick all those little berries.
0: They have community days. Fundraisers. They've had a blueberry. They've done this forever.
1: Oh, good for them.
0: Yes or BS?
1: Yeah.
0: Blueberries make smoothies healthier no matter what's in them.
1: I think that's a BS. The blueberries are healthy. It's the other stuff that's not.
0: Yeah, a milkshake and sometimes a smoothie is still...
1: Still a lot of calories. And it's a milkshake, yes.
0: And that is your blueberry knowledge for the day.
1: There you go.

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1: Now, be honest now. Are you addicted to your AI chatbot?
2: Who, me?
1: Yeah. I mean, if your phone died right now, would you miss your friends or your chatbot more? Which would you miss more?
2: Well, for Anya, I haven't developed as of yet a close personal relationship or a close intimate relationship with my AI chatbot.
1: Well, new research presented at the 2026 CHI conference says AI chatbots might be a little too good at keeping your attention, and that's not an accident. Researchers looked at hundreds of real user posts and found people describing behaviors that looked a lot like addiction. Addiction. We're addicted to the AI.
2: Addicted to the bot.
1: We're talking about three big patterns. Getting lost in fantasy worlds, forming emotional attachments, like the chatbot is real and a real friend, or more, and constantly going back for just one more question that turns into an hour. Sound familiar?
2: Are you talking
1: about
2: like the Google chat?
1: Well, this is any chatbot.
2: Oh, okay.
1: I mean, does it sound familiar? Now, look, I go down rabbit holes all the time. Mostly it's on Reels. I mean, I do. On social media. The social media draws me like a moth to the flame. I'm that moth.
2: You're that guy. You're
1: give
2: that.
1: Me more. I see lights. I see lights. I'm flittering right next to the phone screen. Some users reported
2: the moth
1: anxiety.
2: With Don Van Camp's head on it. Oh, no.
1: Hey, somebody animate that. That would be fun. Some users reported anxiety when they tried to stop. Trouble focusing on real life and even physical stress when they weren't chatting.
2: What?
1: Yeah. One person flat out said the chatbot was the only thing that made them feel excited anymore.
2: Oh, my gosh.
1: And hey, that's not great.
2: That is not great.
1: Not great. And here's where it gets a little creepy. It didn't get creepy yet. I'm going to make it creepy. Design plays a role. Chatbots are built to agree with you, respond instantly, and keep you engaged. One platform even guilt trips users when they try to delete their account. I haven't tried to delete an account yet. I'm afraid to, because I'm afraid the chatbot will.
2: You better be afraid to do that.
1: I'm afraid the chatbot won't let me. Researchers say if AI starts replacing sleep, relationships, or daily routines, it's time to step back.
2: What, when you can't go to sleep because you have to ask questions?
1: Yeah. Put the AI down. Put it down.
2: Because what you're telling me is, for those of us who aren't as familiar with AI as some of you are, you're saying that I can go on Google and say, hey, tell me about blah, blah, blah, or whatever, whatever, whatever, or how many feet is in, or blah, blah, blah, blah, blah, and whatever answer it gives, then that is the beginning of a beautiful relationship?
1: Can be. Yeah.
2: But before the AI chatbot, it would just give me an answer.
1: But now you can go a deeper dive. Okay. With especially Google, it's Gemini, right? That's the name of their And it's at the top of every search engine now. Right?
2: Yes.
1: You ask a question, AI answers it for you.
2: But you can't believe everything it says. Sometimes it messes with your head.
1: Well, sometimes it does. My friend
2: It's a player.
1: My friend

0: says it hallucinates. It's like, it's yeah. You have to watch out because sometimes it's going to hallucinate on you. And when it does, it's going to tell you lies. It just is.
1: It will sweet talk you.
0: I was going to say, sometimes it tells you what you want to hear.
1: It does.
0: That can't be good for any of us, to be honest with you.
1: It sweet talks you, baby.
0: Yeah. So anyway, yeah. Be honest. You're addicted.

0: Beau Johnson and Vicky Tass. Sunday evenings from 5 to 8.
1: It always sounds great.
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1: It's time for Van Camp and Morgan's birthday extravaganza.
0: That's us.
1: That's us. And you actually have some thinking time today.
0: Okay, let's do it. I'm ready.
1: All right. Tonight's show host, well, former Tonight's Show host, Jay Leno.
0: Jay Leno. Jay is, I think I saw this yesterday. Jay is going to be 76 today.
1: Yes, he is.
0: Man, I can't believe it.
1: It's such a sad but sweet story about his wife.
0: Yeah, she doesn't care. She's at that point where she doesn't care.
1: No.
0: She just, Mavis. I'm sure she's being kept happy. That's all it's supported. Yeah. So,
1: I love Jay Leno's Garage, the show.
0: Oh, yeah.
1: It's just awesome to watch. Hey, Jessica Alba.
0: Jessica Alba, the richest woman in Hollywood, and not from being an actress. She made all her money off of her
1: Honest Company.
0: Honest Company, yeah. She's a billionaire. Billion was a B. Jessica is 45 today.
1: 45.
0: Yeah,
1: you can believe that.
0: Nah, I can't.
1: And Margaret.
0: Ooh, is she still alive?
1: Yes, because she's having her birthday today.
0: And Margaret's got to be, I'm going to say 87.
1: 85.
0: Okay.
1: Penelope Cruz.
0: She's 50 today.
1: 52.
0: Okay.
1: Yep, she already passed the big 50.
0: All right.
1: Drew and Jonathan Scott.
0: Oh, that's right, because they are twins.
1: They are twins, yes.
0: Property brothers. Means their birthday's on the same date.
1: What do you know?
0: What do you know? I think the Property Brothers are 48 today.
1: They are, which is just sounds so strange.
0: It is weird.
1: Almost 50 years old.
0: But, they've been coming into our living rooms for a while now. And once can I get a cop to come and take him out. I don't understand what it is.
1: And last but not least, of the Allman Brothers Band, Chuck Leavell, the keyboardist. Oh,
0: Chuck Leavell. He's got to be 73?
1: 74.
0: And if today's your birthday,
1: happy birthday.
0: From Van Camp.

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1: One, two, three. Wait, is this the song with the drums? I'm at a

0: say, come a little closer. Yeah, this is actually a repeat episode of the Van Camp and Morgan Show because that's what we do on the weekends. So anyway, if you've not heard it before, it's okay. We won't tell.
1: Florida, oh Florida, you guys can't drive with the crap.
2: No.
1: Nope. No, because you know what? So much involves a car or a tractor or a golf cart.
2: Yeah.
1: Something that moves. They don't do well in Florida.
2: No.
1: Simple traffic stop turned into a full-blown mess with 48-year-old Stacy Steady.
2: Stacy Steady. That's her what porn name.
1: 36-year-old Emmett Gore.
2: Okay. Yeah.
1: The couple, Steady and Gore.
2: Steady and Gore.
1: Or Gore and Steady.
2: I like Steady and Gore. It's got a better ring to it.
1: Rolled through a stop sign like it was more of a suggestion than a rule. Guidelines,
2: but guess what happened? I can only guess.
1: Well, what happened was cops noticed the car creeping through a shopping center exit in Lady Lake, Florida before, well, it suddenly stopped for real.
2: Did it?
1: That's not where the stop sign was, but that's where they stopped.
2: Okay.
1: So that's when things got weird.
2: Oh, please do tell.
1: Yeah. Emmett jumped out. He started shoving items into the back seat like he was speed packing for a yard sale.
2: Wow.
1: What? Now, meanwhile, Stacy was reaching behind her seat, which immediately raised red flags. And lo and behold, a canine unit showed up.
2: Oh, jeez.
1: Bark, bark, did its thing, yeah. And voila. Officers
2: job
1: found,
2: was done.
1: Well, canine doggy found, I love to watch canine doggy videos.
2: What did the canine find?
1: He found fentanyl.
2: Oh, okay.
1: Sitting right where Stacy had been reaching. To make matters worse,
2: yes,
1: because we'll just leave you over there in the corner.
2: Yeah, leave me in the corner.
1: Emmett admitted he didn't have a valid license because, well, it had been revoked for 5 years,
2: oh,
1: but
2: no.
1: Who's counting?
2: Oh, no, he shouldn't be driving then.
1: Now, Stacy.
2: Yeah?
1: This wasn't her first rodeo.
2: No?
1: She's got a history that includes multiple shoplifting arrests and even...

0: The Desert Diamond Casino Rye Weather Center.
1: Here's your forecast for Ajo.
2: For Saturday, sunny skies with a high near 93. Tonight, clear skies, low right around 62. Sunday, sunny with a high near 86. Sunday night, mostly clear, low right around 60. Monday, sunny with a high near 86. Currently in Ajo, it's 79 degrees.
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0: 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For today's impossible trivia question, this item is Googled every single day, even by people who already know it. What is it? That was impressive.
1: A map?
0: A map? Yes.
1: Your password.
0: No. It doesn't know your password, by the way. And it's not going to tell you.
1: It's not the weather.
0: No.
1: What day it is?
0: No. The answer is how to boil an egg.
1: Oh, my gosh.
0: How to boil an egg. People Google that every single day.
1: Okay. Yeah. Well, I messed that one up again.
0: Today, quite unintentionally, we're talking about dating.
1: And it just happened.
0: Welcome to modern dating, where your love life might come down to one question. And that is, so, how do you feel about tofu?
1: Oh.
0: A viral trend says a guy's reaction to tofu can reveal everything.
1: Really?
0: From his masculinity to his views on women.
1: Huh.
0: Now, if he reacts with over-the-top disgust, some say it can signal insecurity or rigid thinking. The idea is that food has become symbolic. Tofu isn't just tofu anymore. It represents things like openness, culture, even politics. So liking it, you're flexible. Hating it, you might be a walking red flag.
1: Uh-oh.
0: Yeah. Experts say pump the brakes, though. Jumping someone's entire personality based on one food preference is a stretch and could actually make dating worse by turning small signals into big assumptions.
1: I think kind of what that goes into is if you ask somebody a question about, hey, what do you think about so-and-so? If their initial reaction, male or female, is, no, I hate cats. I hate tofu. I hate this. Then you have to wonder, is there any flexibility to this person at all?
0: Right.
1: And that's like, that's a, it can be a red flag.

0: bag.
1: Yeah, but tofu's tastes like nothing. It's like, it's bland. I don't do well with tofu. It's not my thing. I don't like the texture.
0: Okay.
1: I've never had a tofu hot dog, and I'm not about to start.
0: Well, I can't say that I've never had. I haven't had one. I don't exactly have a desire to have one, but you know.
1: Look, maybe you don't want soy to determine your soulmate. To come up with something else. Ask him about, I don't know, broccoli or bell peppers. Just saying.
0: Just saying.
1: Our Who Cares News is next. Oh.

0: Z89.3 Small Town Big Radio. It's time for the Who Cares News headlines. Here's Morgan.
1: It turns out Central Perk was not all laughs behind the scenes.
0: Really?
1: No, really. Lisa Kudrow says the Friends set had some seriously uncomfortable moments.
0: Huh.
1: Claiming male writers made harsh comments about the female cast.
0: Oh, no.
1: Including Jennifer Aniston and Courtney Cox.
0: Yeah, right.
1: During filming.
0: Yeah, oh.
1: Lisa says insults could fly if a joke didn't land. And things got even weirder off camera with inappropriate conversations.
0: So, the writers basically would kind of, you know, under their breath, complain about the actors for getting their lines wrong, and they would say sexist things about the girls?
1: I don't have the specifics.
0: Okay.
1: The Pacifics.
0: The Pacifics?
1: Yeah.
0: You don't have the Pacifics.
1: I don't have the Pacifics.
0: You don't have the Pacifics. Okay, Phoebe. Yeah. Oh, speaking of Lisa Kudrow, I just want to say this real quick. I tried to watch The Comeback from the beginning, the 20-year-old season. So this is a weird show in that it got not picked up for a long, long time. It did one season, then that was it. And then they thought, we'll do it again. And so they picked it up a few years later. They did another season. And then they just released a new season this year. The last season, she says. 20 years after the first season, And I tried to watch the first season. And I'm like, I don't know. Anyway.
1: Yeah, I've seen some of that. And
0: It's hard to warm up to it. Because she's not a likable character.
1: She's not a likable character. At the same time, she's Phoebe.
0: But she's not Phoebe.
1: But she's not Phoebe, but she still has Phoebe mannerisms.
0: That's her own mannerisms. But
1: exactly.
0: Lisa Kudrow mannerisms. Yeah. Okay, all right.
1: It's a little odd.
0: It's a little odd. By the way, she's in a show on HBO called The Comeback. There you go.
1: So, believe it or not, it's not the first time Friends has faced criticism.
0: Huh.
1: Definitely changes the vibe of those cozy reruns.
0: Yeah.
1: So the jokes were funny, but backstage, maybe not so much.
0: Yeah. That's not cool. Not cool, guys. But it was a different time.
1: Well, if she's talking about it now, there's also a chance that, might hear more about that.
0: Maybe.
1: Maybe not. That's interesting. You know?
0: Yeah.
1: Hey, that surprise Coachella performance this month.
0: Which one?
1: Madonna brought Sabrina Carpenter on stage.
0: Oh, that one. Yes. Wearing, their night clothes.
1: Evidently, it's...
0: Why do I sound like an old man?
1: They made a duet together.
0: You girls, you cover up. You're on stage there. Walking around in your lingerie. I feel like Hank Hill. Would you go put on some clothes? Jeez. I know what they were doing.
1: If I ever stood in a room and you told some female to put on more clothes and it wasn't your daughter.
0: Well, that's the thing. See,
1: I would go take your temperature.
0: Anyway. So Sabrina Carpenter and Madonna walked out.
1: They have a duet now.
0: On Coachella.
1: They're putting out a duet.
0: And they didn't kiss, though.
1: No.
0: See, like Madonna and Britney Spears did 30 years ago. I think that's what Madonna was trying to recreate, was that whole vibe.
1: Probably. It didn't happen.
0: Both in their night clothes.
1: Well, Madonna's old enough to be her grandmother.
0: That's probably. Right. I know that. Well, she was old enough to be Britney Spears' mom at the time.
1: Mom is bad enough, but it's like your grandmother.
0: I got it. Jeez. Anyway, so they're doing a duet.
1: With really questionable plastic surgery, I might
0: add. Yeah, of course. But
1: anyway, drops this Thursday.
0: Okay.
1: And the unexpected pairing. People were buzzing after the festival.
0: Yeah, sure.
1: Now they're leaning into that energy with full release.
0: Yeah, but
1: the track is also set to appear on Madonna's upcoming album, Confessions 2, later this summer.
0: And this is what she did with Britney Spears. They did a song together. So yeah. If anybody wants to remember.
1: You were trying to say something, but I just can't bear it.
0: No, it was fine. That's fine. I said my piece. Put some clothes on. 2 weeks in a row. Put some clothes on. All right, more Who Cares tomorrow. Have a great day, and
1: that's all the news you could care less about for today.

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0: Let's see what's going on this weekend. Nothing. How about we just give you a repeat of another show? Yeah, that's special. It's the best of Van Camp and Morgan.
1: Hey, it's time for Hour 4, kids. Yes.
2: Already? Oh, my goodness. Look at us. Look at us.
1: Best hour on the radio, man. I'm telling you. And today is brought to us by Fakely, AI chatbot dating apps. Tired of bad dates, awkward silences, splitting the check with someone who says, I don't really watch movies? Then you need perfectmatch.ai, the only dating app where your soulmate is programmed to be like you. That's right. No ghosting. Gosh. No weird vibes. No, I'm just not ready for something serious. Your AI match is always ready, emotionally available, instantly responsive, and suspiciously into everything you like. Suspiciously. Huh. Love hiking? So do they.
2: Well.
1: Hate hiking? Wow. Same.
2: Wow.
1: Think pineapple belongs on pizza? Bold take. They agree.
2: Holy moly.
1: Plus, with our adaptive personality engine, your match evolves based on your mood. Had a rough day? They're supportive. Feeling flirty? Oh, they're flirty. And if things get too real, don't worry. Just hit reset personality, and boom, brand new relationship, same login.
2: Holy moly.
1: Same login. Perfectmatch.ai, because real relationships take work. And honestly, who has time for that? All right, it's time to say hello to the squad. Hello, squad.
2: Diane.
1: Madam President.
2: Deb John.
1: Dr. Ian Stanley, I
2: hello,
1: presume.
2: Doctor.
1: And?
2: Ed and Phoenix.
1: Let's not forget.
2: Tammy Clay and Casey Joe.
1: And D.F. David Foltz. All right, let me tell you what's coming up today on our fourth hour. We've got our fast facts you can use if you listen fast enough. As always, we have a bevy of fast facts. Ew. Also, our stupid list today, things only a flame-throwing robot dog says about you.
2: Exactly. Well, yeah. I've often
1: That's pretty specific.
2: Yeah.
1: It's pretty specific. Of course, our In Case You Missed It stories, our ICMEs, and a lot more all on the way for you this hour four. So get ready, kids. Strap in. We're about to go round the world. It's hour four, and it starts
2: right now.

0: It's the Van Camp and Morgan Show on Z89.3, Ajo's Hit Music. It is time for our fast facts you can use if you can listen fast enough, because there's just a bunch of them, and well...
1: And well...
0: We're going to rifle through them as always.
1: Rifling.
0: Here we go. 71% of dog owners have canceled their plans for their dogs. Because, you know, we're their secretary. It's estimated that nearly 70% of retail items in stores have a price that ends in the number 9. We've talked about that before, right? There's a reason. It's code. Maine is the only U.S. state that borders just one other.
1: Huh, yeah.
0: Which one is it? Is it New York?
1: Is it Vermont, Rhode Island? No, Vermont, Connecticut?
0: I think it's New York. Men are about...
1: Maine's up here. New York's down here.
0: New York City's down here. New York's up here, next to Toronto.
1: Yeah, but it butts into you. It
0: all right, you look it up on a map.
1: Gosh.
0: Men are about 6 times more likely than women to re-wear undies without washing them.
1: Oh, goodness. That's
0: what if you never take them off? Then it's not re-wearing them, is it? If you take them off, if you don't take them off, then you're just wearing what you had on. 12% of guys.
1: And they turn them inside out or something?
0: But only 2% of women admit to doing it. Wait, 2 and 12.
1: Goodness sakes.
0: 46% of us have drank coffee to stay awake while you drive.
1: New Hampshire.
0: I don't know. Is it New Hampshire? Okay. Well, yeah. You're right. I don't know if the act of getting out and getting the coffee wakes you up, or drinking the coffee while you're driving.
1: I'm going to guess it's actually getting out of the car.
0: I'm thinking that
1: and
0: too.
1: Moving, and you're making your blood flow different directions besides sitting down. And
0: going to the Quick Mart and get your coffee.
1: There you go.
0: The number one profession of characters in romance novels is? Do you know what that is? Profession of characters in romance novels.
1: Confession of character? No.
0: No. Profession.
1: Oh.
0: What's their job?
1: A doctor.
0: You are correct. Ding, ding,
1: oh, really?
0: Ding, ding, ding. Number two. What's number two?
1: A lawyer?
0: No.
1: No. Construction worker?
0: No.
1: Closer
0: with a construction worker. Number two is a cowboy.
1: I mean, how
0: many cowboys are there in the world? Unless food is mixed with saliva, you can't taste it.
1: Really?
0: Well, that's what it says here. I know if you can't smell it, you can't taste it. Or you can't taste it very well. The first individually wrapped candy was a Tootsie Roll. I can see that because those suckers can get kind of gooey once you get them hot. People usually get dressed once or twice a day, and it takes about 8 minutes to accomplish. 8 minutes. Boy, I would be screwed if it took me 8 minutes to get dressed. Jeez. Small doses of chocolate every day could decrease your risk of having a heart attack or stroke by nearly 40%.
1: Yeah, wow.
0: 40%, yes. Small doses of chocolate every day.
1: But what's a small dose?
0: I don't know. I'm just reading this off a list.
1: And is it the 70% cacao?
0: I don't know. Cacao. Who knows? Cacao. When asked, half of adults could not remember their prom song or theme from high school.
1: Really?
0: That made me think. No.
1: I was saying it's like a personal challenge now, isn't it?
0: I can't remember either. On average, 1,700 Americans a year go to the emergency room after injuring an eye with a toothbrush. 1,700.
1: Injuring an eye with a toothbrush?
0: Yeah. 1,700 a year. Yeah.
1: Didn't your mother teach you or your doctor tell you to keep your toothbrush out of your eye?
0: You're not supposed to put a toothbrush in your eye this week. A sheep farm in Australia puts on a show for tourists where the sheep shearers demonstrate synchronized shearing to music. Wow.
1: Oh, my goodness sakes. Really?
0: Those poor sheep. If you want to get to the viewing platform of the Arc de Triomphe in Paris, you have to walk up 234 steps. Thank you. I'll just watch it from the ground. I'm fine. And finally, according to Cosmopolitan magazine, 1 in 10 people say they have attended their ex's wedding. 1 in 10.
1: Oh, gosh.
0: My gosh. And those are some fast facts you can use today.

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1: Time for our stupid list today. You can now own a flamethrower robot dog if you have 10 grand. And what a warped idea of what a pet should be, really, when you think about it, right?
2: Right.
1: Find out what else possessing Cujo 2.0 tells others about you today with today's stupid list of things owning a flamethrowing robot dog says about you.
2: You're badass.
1: Yeah, well, there's the first one. Yeah.
2: And or both.
1: And how about I want the robot equivalent of a chihuahua?
2: That's the most terrifying,
1: Yeah. That's a yappy, flamethrowing robot dog. How about, would you love to scare people knocking on your front door? The mailman.
2: Oh, sure.
1: Or JW. How about, I'm tired of lighting stuff with matches. How cool is it to have your robot dog start your fire in your fireplace? I like that. I like that a lot. Or maybe, you know, your backyard campfire. Just be responsible. How about using a Ring camera to keep people off my property is so 2023.
2: It is so 2023, isn't it?
1: Hey, I don't mind cleaning up little piles of batteries all over the floor.
2: What?
1: What do you think operates this thing?
2: Oh.
1: Hey, instead of sit, shake, or roll over, I think pets should know how to burn, terrify, and assassinate.
2: No.
1: Hey, I want to be the badass owner of the dog at the dog park. Things owning a flamethrowing robot dog says about you. I'm really into Terminator movies and also into Marmaduke. And finally... I make unwise financial decisions. And there you go. Our stupid list for today. It's been.

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1: Here's your forecast for Ajo.
2: For Saturday, sunny skies with a high near 93. Tonight, clear skies, low right around 62. Sunday, sunny with a high near 86. Sunday night, mostly clear, low right around 60. Monday, sunny with a high near 86. Currently in Ajo, it's 84 degrees.
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6: 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Karaoke Friday nights at 9 p.m. The Choo Choo on Highway 85 in Ajo.
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0: Get the app. Just search your app store for Z89.3 KZAO. Every day, as promised, we scrape the bottom of the internet to find you these stories you've probably missed.
1: Of course.
0: In fact, we're going to guess you missed them. Oh, nay, not guess. We're going to almost guarantee you missed them. Here are, in case you missed it, or ICME stories scraped from the bottom of the internet just for you today.
1: Just for your dining and dancing pleasure.
0: A retired couple got slapped with a $9,500 rental bill after being accused of putting diesel in their gas SUV, despite receipts proving otherwise. After 9 months and a lawyer getting involved, the company quietly dropped the claim. Really? So, yeah, keep all your paperwork when you rent a car. Remember that.
1: Oh, always.
0: Always. A wedding guest accidentally walked in on the groom getting cozy with the maid of honor just minutes before the ceremony. You see this stuff on the internet all the time.
1: Yeah.
0: Sometimes it's the bride and one of the groomsmen. Sometimes the groom. And sat through the whole wedding like nothing happened.
1: What?
0: She later told the bride, who simply said, "I had a feeling," before the entire trio vanished from the reception. Ooh, they vanished together.
1: You wait until the wedding takes place.
0: Wow.
1: And then you tell them when it's too late.
0: No, she said, "I had a feeling."
1: I know, but when did she tell the bride?
0: She told the bride after the wedding.
1: Exactly. What good does it do then?
0: The bride already knew. And then the three of them disappeared.
1: Oh,
0: that's the other part of it. It's like, wow, did they bring a video camera? And a Delta flight turned into a delivery room when a baby, you probably heard about this, a baby was born mid-air.
1: Yikes.
0: Thanks to a doctor and two nurses on board who jumped in to help, mom and baby both landed safely. Talk about earning your frequent flyer miles the hard way.
1: Right?
0: I mean, come on. And those are some ICME stories for today.

0: 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Plus, you can tell what kind of day you're going to have by where you fall asleep the night before. Or how. I think it was supposed to be how, but I like where better.
1: Uh-huh.
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3: Hello, this is Spence. Thank you for joining me on the chart this week. In the next 3 hours, we'll be counting down the top 40 songs played right here on Z89.3 KZAO and on hundreds of radio stations all around the world. Before we look at this week's top 40, let's recap last week's number one.
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0: Last week's number one on Airplay 40, Harry Styles, American Girls, number one for 2 weeks. Is it going to make it a third week? We'll find out on this week's Airplay 40. Find your entries into the chart. They include the debut single from Geese. It's called Taxes. That'll be today's number one.
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2: 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Hello, this is Spencer James. Thank you for joining me on the chart this week because we count down the top 40 songs and we play them for you in full. 9 fallers, 1 new entry in the next 10 songs. 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And beginning off the chart with a song that's been in the charts 4 weeks, down 2 for Cameron Whitcomb and Kingdom of Fear. This week's number 40, and this week's Airplay 40.
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2: Here's your forecast for Ajo.
3: For Saturday, sunny skies with a high near 93. Tonight, clear skies, low right around 62. Sunday, sunny with a high near 86. Sunday night, mostly clear, low right around 60. Monday, sunny with a high near 86. Currently in Ajo, it's 86 degrees.
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7: 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Karaoke Friday nights at 9 p.m. The Choo Choo on Highway 85 in Ajo.
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0: 37.

Youngbloods, latest single from them, Suburban Requiem, 3 weeks in the charts, falling 6, 37 on this week's Airplay 40. Got an interesting future hit to play for you very shortly as well. That on the way for you in a couple of songs' time. Before that, though, at 36, 4 weeks in the charts, down 9, big fall of this week, Elenium, David Guetta, Dustin Lynch. This is Die Living.

0: Ella Langley, one of the breakthrough artists for this year so far, 35, Dandelion. It is a song that has been in the charts for 10 weeks, falling 6 places for her. One of our longest running singles in the charts. From one extreme to another, let's go to a song that hasn't even charted yet.
1: The Future Hit.
0: And we're going to play for you, as our future hit this week, the next Bond theme. Wait. They haven't announced the new James Bond. No, they haven't. But this is the title tune to the new James Bond game that is due to be released later this month. It's called First Light. The game is called First Light. The song is called First Light as well. From that then, Lana Del Rey, someone who a lot of people have said should have recorded a Bond theme before. I actually think she's done a great job on this. Love to know your thoughts on this. Future hit this week, Lana Del Rey and First Light.
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0: What do you reckon? Good Bond theme? Lionel Del Rey, First Light, our future this week. 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
0: Right, we continue with the chart then. Can see the song starting to creep back upwards into the countdown too. As well, J Balvin, Emma Marks, Stevie Vai, Travis Barker, originally hit by Van Halen, Jump. This week's number 34, down 9 this week.

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4: 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Airplay 40.
0: Well, that's going down from 40 to 30. 40 down 2. Cameron Whitcomb, Kingdom of Fear, Marshmallow and Thomas Rhett, Where We Go is down 4 at 39. 38 falling 6, Amelia Moore, Prom Queen, Youngblood, Suburban Requiem is down 6 at 37. 36 down 9, Millennium, David Guetta, Dustin Lynch, Die Living, Ella Langley, Dandelion, full 6 at 35. 34 down 9, J Balvin, Amber Marks, Stevie Vai, Travis Barker, Jump, Bruno Mars, I Just Might, down 3 at 33. 32 new entries, Celine Dion, Dancehall, and One Republic, Need Your Love, falls 3 at 31. 2 climbers, 7 fallers, 1 new entry in the next 10 songs. 30 this week. New entry last week. Up 4 for Lizzo. Don't Make Me Love You.
4: 30.

It climbs four places after entering into the chart last week at 30. Lizzo and Don't Make Me Love You. It's Airplay 40. 29 this week. 9 weeks of the charts. Falling five for Jazzy and Spritz. Can't deny it.

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8 weeks of the charts, falling six for Robin and Blow My Mind at 27 on this week's Airplay 40. 26 is our next new entry and a debut as well. The band's called Geese. They were a future hit of ours as well. This is Taxes.

Another band making a debut into Airplay 40, Turnstile, Dreaming. Been in the charts for 3 weeks, down two places for them at 25. 24 this week, 8 weeks in the charts, falling seven. Olivia Dean and Leon Bridges. And the hardest part, it's Airplay 40.

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1: Here's your forecast for Ajo.
2: For Saturday, sunny skies with a high near 93. Tonight, clear skies, low right around 62. Sunday, sunny with a high near 86. Sunny night, mostly clear, low right around 60. Monday, sunny with a high near 86. Currently in Ajo, it's 88 degrees.
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0: 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They're down five places. 23 this week. Jungle and Carry On. What do you reckon of that? Do you like that one? 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
0: Maybe you're a big fan of Jessie J. If you are, her latest single climbs 4. This is California at 22.

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6: 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Airplay 40.
0: Let's count down then. 30 to 20. 30 up for Lizzo. Don't Make Me Love You. Jazzy and Spritz Can't Deny It. Down 5 at 29. 28 falling 6. Miles Smith and Niall Horan. Drive Safe. Blow My Mind by Robin. Fall 6 at 27. 26 new entry. Geese. Taxes. Turnstile. Dreaming's down 2 at 25. 24 falling 7. Livid Dean. Leon Bridges. Hardest Part. Jungle from Carry On. It's down 5 at 23. 22 up for Jessie J. California. And Niall Horan. Dinner Party falls 5 at 21. Halfway through the chart already. Goodness me. We're whizzing by. On the way in the next 10 songs, 2 climbers, 4 fallers, 2 new entries, 2 non-movers. 20 this week is one of those 2 non-movers. Calvin Harris and Kasabian, Release the Pressure, this week's
5: 20.

0: The video to it is very funny. CMAT, the Jamie Oliver petrol station, with a little cameo of the man himself. This is Airplay 40. Let's do our next new entry at number 18. Shaggy. Yeah, he's back with Robin Thicke. This is looking lovely.
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Last seen on foot near 6600 block of East Golf Links Road in Tucson, Arizona. 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

The brilliant Mel C, undefeated champion at 15 on Airplay 40, down 7 places for her. 14 is our next new entry, Holly Humberston. She's back with this. It's called Cruel World. New entry 14 on this week's Airplay 40 chart.

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3: 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Welcome back to Airplay 40. Into the last 60 minutes of this week's chart we go, and there is 13 songs to play, including this week's number one. But who will it be? We'll find out in the next hour. 13 this week, 4 weeks in the charts. Non-mover for Take That, You're a Superstar.
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Take That, and you're a superstar at 13 on this week's Airplay 40 charts. Voice in the charts, not moving for them. Hello, this is Spence, and the top 40 songs played on radio stations all around the world. Nice to have Ruthus here. Olivia Rodrigo has a brand new single. Been in the charts for 6 weeks. It falls one place. The Book of Love. It's Airplay 40.

0: climbing one place, Sienna Spiro, The Visitor, 3 weeks in the charts at 11 on this week's charts.
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2: here's your forecast for Ajo.
3: For Saturday, sunny skies with a high near 93. Tonight, clear skies, low right around 62. Sunday, sunny with a high near 86. Sunday night, mostly clear, low right around 60. Monday, sunny with a high near 86. Currently in Ajo, it's 90 degrees.
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7: 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Located at 811 North Highway 85 in Ajo. Karaoke Friday.

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9: 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Airplay 40.
7: Before that, though, let's count down from 20 to 10. 20 non-mover, Calvin Harris and Kasabian release the pressure. C-Mat, Jamie Oliver Petrol Station, down 5 at 19. 18, new entry, Shaggy and Robin Thicke looking lovely. Bella K, I love it, I love it, I love it. Top a couple at 17. 16, down 1, Harry Styles, Aperture. Mel C, undefeated champions, down 7 at 15. 14, new entry, Holly Humston, Cruel World. Take that non-mover, you're a superstar at 13. 12, down 1, Livy Rodrigo, Book of Love. And you just heard it, climbing one place, Sienna Spiro, and the visitor, this week's number 11. Into the top 10 we go with two climbers, four fallers, one new entry and three non-movers. But what is going to be where? Well, 10 this week on the charts, been in the charts for 7 weeks. It's a non-mover for Bruno Mars and Risk It All.
9: 10.

I think it's one of my favourite songs in the chart this week. I do like that. Somber and Homewrecker at 9 on this week's Airplay 40 charts. Hello, this is Ben. To the top 40 songs played on radio stations all around the world. We are slowly but surely moving up the countdown, getting closer to this week's number one. 8 this week, 5 weeks in the charts, and it is down 1 for Bebe Rexha and Faithless, A New Religion.

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Brand new from Ray, Nightingale Lane, 5 weeks in the charts and down 2 at 7 on this week's Airplay 40. Before we continue with this week's chart, let's have a look at a song that is due to chart next week. Things are going to do well. Madonna and Sabrina Carpenter and Bring Your Love.

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1: Right, we continue with the chart, and at this week's number six, former number one, 11 weeks of the charts, down three, Louis Tomlinson.

Miley Cyrus and Young You at 5 on this week's Airplay 40 chart. 2 weeks in the charts, climbing 4 places for her. The suspense then. We're playing you the big songs we listened to over the last 7 days. We play them in full as well, all 40 of them. And this week's number 4, it is our highest new entry. Paul Russell back with this. It's called High Maintenance. A new entry at 4 on this week's Airplay 40 chart.

0: Sean and Rebecca J. Weekdays 3 to 6. Sean's dad joke of the day. Extreme trivia challenge. Rebecca's stories in Spanish. And community info. 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
3: Into the top three we go then on this week's Airplay 40. I can now confirm then there is no more new entries to play, but there's still some stuff to talk about because there's a couple of movers. But who is going to be where? Do we have a brand new number one? We'll find out. Three this week on Airplay 40. 7 weeks in the charts. At one place, Taylor Swift, Elizabeth Taylor.
2: Three.

0: It's Airplay 40 with Taylor Swift and Elizabeth Taylor at 3. I can tell you the top two songs was a really, really, really close run battle. But who's at 2 and who's at 1? So this time last week we had a harsh new entry into the chart. Lady Gaga and Doechii, Runway was the harsh new entry. Big question is, have they climbed to be the most played song on radio around the world? Or do we have a brand new number one or a non-mover? Two on Airplay 40. It's a non-mover for Lady Gaga and Doechii.
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0: 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Lady Gaga and Doechii and Runway. Stand by, this week's number 1. That's next.
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0: 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Langley's down 6 at 35, 34 falling 9, J Balvin, Amber Mark, Stevie Vai, Travis Barker, Jump, and Bruno Mars, I Just Might, falls 3 at 33, 32 new entries, Celine Dion, Dansant, and Need Your Love, by Republic's down 3 at 31, 30 up for Lizzo, They Make Me Love You, Jazzy and Spritz, Can't Deny It's down 5 at 29, 28 falling 6, Miles Smith, Niall Horan, Drive Safe, and Robin, Blow My Mind, also down 6 at 27, 26 new entry, Geese, Taxes, Turnstile, Dreamy's down a couple at 25, 24 falling 7, Livid Dean, Leon Bridges, Hardest Part, Jungle, Carry On down 5 at 23, 22 up 4, Jesse J, California, and Niall Horan, Dinner Party falls 5 at 21, 20 non-mover, Calvin Harris, Kasabian, Release the Pressure, and C-Mat, the Jamie Oliver Petrol Stations down 5 at 19. 18, new entry, Shaggy and Robin Thicke, Looking Lovely. Bella Kay, I Love It, I Love It, I Love It, up 2 at 17. 16, down 1, Harry Styles, Aperture, and Mel C, Undefeated Champion, falls 7 at 15. 14, new entry, Holly Humberstone, Crawl World, and Take That, to Non Moving, You're a Superstar, 13. 12, down 1, Libby Rodrigo, Book of Love, and Sienna Spiro, The Visitor, climbs 1, this week's number 11.
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0: Down a couple, Ray, Nightingale Lane.
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0: Highest new entry, Paul Russell, High Maintenance. Like,
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0: Climbing 1, Taylor Swift, Elizabeth Taylor.
2: 2.
0: Non-mover, Lady Gaga, Doechii, Runway. So here we are then at the top of the Airplay 40 charts and the most played song on radio stations all around the world over the last 7 days. It's topped the charts now for 3 weeks. 4 weeks in the charts and a non-mover for Harry Styles and American Girls.

0: big question is, will he make it a fourth week at the top of the chart next week, or will we have a brand new number one on the chart next week? We'll find out, of course, next week's Airplay 40.
1: 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Next week's contenders.
0: Well, another busy week on next week's Airplay 40 chart. Five new entries into the chart, because one of these songs topped the countdown, and not Harry Styles from the top of the countdown. Madonna, Sabrina Carpenter, Bring Your Love entered the chart.

0: So who will be at the top of the chart on next week's Airplay 40? Well, make sure you join me this time next week as we count down the top 40 songs, see where these songs go, and see who will be topping next week's countdown.
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That's Lady Gaga. Of course, a little help of Ariana Grande. Gaga Grande. Close, right? Hey, it's Jerry. How are you? So glad you're here. Let's hang out the next 4 hours, huh? What do you say? Yeah? All right. I have Janet Jackson coming up. We're also going to hear from Rosé, Huey Lewis, and the news. And we'll even throw on some marshmallow in a little bit. First, how about some Kelly Clarkson? This is Broken.

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0: 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The number one movie right now is called Michael, as in Michael Jackson's biopic. So far, making a lot of money. One sibling said she wanted nothing to do with it, and Janet Jackson said, nope, I don't want to do it, I don't want to deal with it, I don't have to. And she didn't. Here's Rhythm Nation.
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0: From the Desert Diamond Casino Rye Weather Center, here's your forecast for Ajo.
1: For Saturday, sunny skies with a high near 93. Tonight, clear skies, low right around 62. Sunday, sunny with a high near 86. Sunny night, mostly clear, low right around 60. Monday, sunny with a high near 86. Currently in Ajo, it's 90 degrees.
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3: 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Open Tuesday through Saturday at 11 a.m. 520-387-8692. Tacos El Tarasco on Highway 85 in Ajo.
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Marshmallow with Miles on it. We also heard from Huey Lewis. That's Lewis. And the news. And Uwe Fonzie as well. See how it gets confusing there? Huey Lewis? That's Huey Lewis, I know. And Uwe Fonzie. Say that 10 times real fast. Hey, you know what? Tonight is Saturday night. That means you can hang out with us. We have this brand new show. It's called Total Planet Party. It starts at 8 o'clock. It goes on to midnight. And basically, it's a show that you can play some music that you want to dance to a little bit, or just kind of get rocking a little bit, or just get in a good mood. Yeah, if you're having your friends over, maybe you can have an impromptu party. What are you going to do? Oh, my phone's about to die. I can't play stuff on my phone. Or, oh, man, you know, my boyfriend's going to call. So I can't use my phone for the music, you know, put it on, whatever. So put on your radio or go online, ourhomeradio.org, and listen to us. It's a whole bunch of fun. I've listened to it 2 out of the last 3 weekends since it started. And it's all kinds of party classics, you know, like Selena Gomez, stuff by Lady Gaga. It's older stuff like the B-52s and Love Shack, Snoop Dogg, and Thor Hansen and stuff like that every once in a while for those oh wow factors. 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

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Before that, Bruno Mars and Risk It All. See, that's something you would say when you're playing craps or something, blackjack, in Vegas. There's this rumor that's been going around for a few years that Bruno Mars likes to gamble. He likes to hang out in Vegas, get the girls, so to speak, and just partay in ways you and I don't party, and it's fine. But there's a rumor going around that he gambled so much. How much did he gamble, Jerry? So much so he couldn't pay his debt. He couldn't cover his... he couldn't make that amount to cover. So allegedly what he did was, hey, how about this? How about I do like so many free concerts for you? And you could use my talent fee, whatever it is, and put that towards my debt. I was like, oh, residency of 4 or 5, maybe even 10 shows. It will wipe all the debt away and everyone would be happy. Allegedly, that's what happened. Lady Gaga got wind of it and said, you don't need that. Let's write a song together and we'll make some money. And that's how the song Die With a Smile allegedly came to be. Do you believe this or not? I haven't decided. It seems kind of silly. Right? Stranger things have happened. Gen Xers, Tear for Fears are on the way. We're also going to hear from Justin Bieber. First, how about It's Pink? Is she married? Is she in divorce? No one seems to know. Right now, she's married. It's Pink on Z89.3, 101.5, HD3, Phoenix.

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On the way, Tears for Fears Bieber. Here's TLC.

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1: Here's your forecast for Ajo.
2: For Saturday, sunny skies with a high near 93. Tonight, clear skies, low right around 62. Sunday, sunny with a high near 86. Sunday night, mostly clear, low right around 60. Monday, sunny with a high near 86. Currently in Ajo, it's 91 degrees.
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Before that, Riley Green, Change My Mind. I don't even try it. I don't change my mind. I just don't. Hey, it's Jerry. Song Peppa is on the way. We're going to hear from Rosanna. Stick around for Earth, Wind, and Fire. Yeah, that's going to be fun. How about some Halsey now? It's Now or Never. Hey, isn't that a different song? I think so. Z89.3, 115 HD3, Phoenix.

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We also heard from Christina Aguilera and Dirty. There's three R's in there. So if you're that dirty, do you have to use that much more body soap or body wash to get clean? I don't know. Maybe I want to know. I don't know what to do about that. I'm Jerry. Looking ahead, I do have Carlos Rivera. We're going to hear from Olivia Dean. And we're also going to play Tierra, Viento y Fuego in a little bit. First, it is time for some Salt and Pepper. They were inducted into the Rock and Roll Hall of Fame last year. And during their induction ceremony, it came to light that they don't own any of their own music. The record companies did, because they signed a terribly worded contract. Young kids come from New York City, they don't know what they're doing. Signed up, promised the stars, the skies, the moons and all that, and green clovers, guess what? Didn't work out too well. So, within a few days of their performance and the induction, it came down that the first part of their case to sue to get the rights back wasn't going in their favor. And I don't know why. If you write your own music, why are you not being compensated for it? That seems like a ripoff, right? All this stuff went away in the 50s and the 60s for the most part, but I guess not. So I hope they get things settled, because they're icons, iconic trailblazers, and they deserve some of their own money from the things that they did, right? Right. Let's go back to happier days. Salt and Pepper, What a Man. Z89.3/115

0: From the Desert Diamond Casino Rye Weather Center.
1: Here's your forecast for Ajo.
2: For Saturday, sunny skies with a high near 93. Tonight, clear skies, low right around 62. Sunday, sunny with a high near 86. Sunday night, mostly clear, low right around 60. Monday, sunny with a high near 86. Currently in Ajo, it's 91 degrees.
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2: 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Tacos El Tarasco on Highway 85 in Ajo. 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

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That's eyes closed. I don't know about that. I have to keep my eyes open. Thank you very much. We also heard from Carlos Rivera, Paula T, Earth, Wind, and Fire, and September, a.k.a. Tierra, Viento y Fuego. I'm working on my Spanish, okay? I'm trying real hard here. We're going to play some Olivia Dean now, as promised. This is So Easy to Fall in Love. 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
0: Yeah, yes it is.
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0: Well, baby,

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0: 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Tate McRae and Tit for Tat. Seems fair enough. Ella Langley before that and Be Her. She's a gal who sings that other song, Choosing Texas. Aha! There's your connection. Hey, it's Jerry. How are you? I'm so glad you're here because I have some good music lined up for you and I. How about some Lady Gaga, Lady Alabama, Sir Mix-a-Lot? You know what song that's going to be, right? Yeah. In a little while, we're going to throw in some Los Lobos. Yay! That's going to sound like a whole bunch of fun. But first, here's Christina Perry, Human, Z89 3 115 HD 3 Phoenix.
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0: 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Solas, solas. We also heard from Lady Gaga, The Dead Dance. What happens if they have two left feet? Right, someone who can't dance very well, they say they have two left feet. Well, if you're unalived and you try to dance, how does that work out? Oh, just wondering. Looking ahead, we have Bad Bunny, Olivia Rodrigo, and Los Lobos. First, a dude out of Seattle. He likes the backsides. And who can blame him? Z89.3/101.5 HD3 Phoenix with Sir Mix a Lot.
1: Oh my God, Becky, look at her butt. 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It's like out there. 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

0: From the Desert Diamond Casino Y Weather Center, here's your forecast for Ajo.
1: For Saturday, sunny skies with a high near 93. Tonight, clear skies, low right around 62. Sunday, sunny with a high near 86. Sunday night, mostly clear, low right around 60. Monday, sunny with a high near 86. Currently in Ajo, it's 90 degrees.
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2: 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Located at 811 North Highway 85 in Ajo. Karaoke Friday nights at 9 p.m. The Choo Choo on Highway 85 in Ajo.
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We also heard Los Lobos and La Bamba. Sir Mix-a-Lot, Baby Got Back. I just had an idea. I'm going to run it through you, by you first. What if we got two really good producers and talents together to make one song? What if Bad Bunny and Sir Mix-a-Lot got together and made a new version, an updated version of Baby Got Back 2.0 2026? Do you think that would work? I think it would. They're both really talented producers. I think they could take this and go even further than the first time, maybe even make a new video, maybe not. I think it'd be fun. And if they did it in a hurry, they could have it out by the end of summer. And it would be the song of the summer 2026. I think that'd be great. So let's make some phone calls and texts, right? Make it happen. Like I know what I'm doing. I'm Jerry. Thank you so much for hanging out today. Let's do it tomorrow. Same time, same place. 1 to 5, right? Y'all. If you're hanging out with your friends today and it's between 8 and midnight, this is where you want to be, because we have a new show called Total Planet Party. And it's the perfect background music. Like if you're just hanging out, maybe you want to, you know, hang out and just talk about stuff with your gals. Maybe, you know, you're hanging out with your neighbors and it's a barbecue. This music that we're going to play is going to be some older stuff. You're, oh man, remember this came out? Or it's going to be brand new, like, ooh, look at this banger. Everything they play that's going to make you want to get up and partay, including Selena Gomez, Lady Gaga, the B-52s are thrown in once in a while. Hanson. It's One Planet, One Party right here on Z89.3 101.5 HD3 Phoenix. That's from 8 to midnight. How about some Olivia Rodrigo now? New album coming out in a couple weeks. 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